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1: Better days are coming, if no one told you. I hate to hear you crying over the phone, dear. For 7 years running, you've been a soldier. But better days are coming, better days are coming for you. 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

0: DJ producer Fisher is in the house with Florence Arman. 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Še another talk to you, potem pa bojamo spomine. 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So zakon.
1: Kako pak?

0: Salomon.
1: How could I not leak it? I look so good, you look so good. Maybe we should all leak it together. 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